0: above the dance floor.
1: Well, that's the disco owl.
0: He looks really hot. 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
1: Girl, just don't go there.
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0: My name's Brad Major. 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
1: For God's sake, keep a grip on yourself, Janet.
0: Janet!
2: Dr. Scott!
0: Janet!
2: Brad!
0: Rooker!
3: I knew he was in with a bad crowd.
4: Damn it. I knew I should have gotten that spare tire fixed.
5: What diabolical plan had seized Frank's crazed imagination?
6: The intruder is entering the building. The building.

answers to all the questions that you ever want to know are inside that light. And when you walk to it, you become a part of it forever.

0: 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Is that all right? Yes.
1: Yes, I think that sort of British rhubarb.
0: Yes.
1: Yes.
0: God bless.
1: But what the bloody hell do we say at this point?
0: Improvise zanily. Improvise zanily is what you do.
1: Improvise.

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1: 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He's trying to play the crocodile, and what is he, a little lizard under a rock?

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I had you people try to get a little track lead, not to jump around like a bunch of Kansas City faggots.

Stole away on a sandy view. I built out on the mountain. 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Yes, you know that's a bit bad luck, baby. 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I ain't gonna tell no.

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What do you mean like you do? It's a sin, it's a shame, baby, for you to do me like you do.

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I wanted anything to do to deliver my soul from the gates of hell and cast out darkness that sin within, because I wanted to be free. But I prayed all night and prayed all day till I heard God's sweet voice say to me, rise up, get up, repent and need. 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

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The original Earth satellite. 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

0: you've never seen the majesty of a modern dance performance, come see the unbridled passion of In the Future There Will Be Robots. Every night at the Vice City Arts Center. Expressing the future aesthetically through the medium of dance, two men battle for one robot's heart by euphoric and vehement gyrations on stage.
1: I love her!
2: Yes, but what about this?
3: Those aren't regulation moves.
2: I dance my way to express that which cannot be said.
4: I love you both, dance for me.
0: This is the definition of modern dance. Grown men in questionable clothing, flailing around like they're having a seizure. True modernism. The past, the present, and the future. The performance features a futuristic laser show with a dehydrating manatee. In the future, there will be robots.
5: Come see the performance that has left critics speechless
0: at the Vice City Arts Center.

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3: 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I'm binging on medication just like Dad.
0: Ugh. Oh, my God, he's barely breathing.
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1: 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Skin the color of prayer hands, of hard work and sacrifice. 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A spade-shaped heart. Skin, singing of shorelines, palm trees and dirt roads, of kisses and whispers, stretch marks holding wind on my waist, the gift of gold glowing, shea-buttered scars, a moisturized head nod, a map to a continent the color of origin, the space between stars, ancient as now, rhythm and bebop skin, the color of Garvey Starline or Nina's fearless freedom, a sheet of obsidian silk, moonbeams hollering, a spider on a windowpane skin, double-dutching the darkness, a dance with a blemish of blues, hugging hues of a mother's womb, melanin marching, the color of dreadlock Jesus, Ogun skin, luminous, 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I have loved you longer than loving, glistening still. I have loved you and all your weary ways, stretched across oceans, tongues, and time.

Eventually, there would be extinction of stupidity, replaced by gravity, and then witness the flowing waters. They call that rain, sleet, and winter was snow. Then a big jump. Airlift now lifts air, and wrong angles, uneven to flow, will replace right angles. The most precise measuring tool is love. 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Support your local philosophers. Thinking of Richard Davis, sometimes called the Black Dragonetti, as some Cuban kid who plays the bass with a hole in the back. A is for art. Scope with elastic jive syndromes, now advanced to universal color. Angels looking over my shoulder, reminding me of the purpose of life, sailing down from the mountain on a cloudy thought. I would mend the world through sound, and if I thought any different, Dad would remind me, showing me photographs of Duke Ellington or Geronimo. If we were not broken,

culture that I come out of is not primitive. Although we are forcibly fed Hostess Twinkies, knee-high Mission orange soda for breakfast, we're angry because they did not put Woolly Maize on the cereal box. Later, Allegheny syrup took his face. Okay, who decides who is who? Who decides who is who? Who is important? Don't let the moon blush. 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You can't rush the rain when it's falling to the ground. Smiles in the snow equal sound. We'll go round and round and round and round and round, fishing in a dead sea. Please, please, somebody

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1: Wishes are granted. 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
2: Mr. Madison, what you just said is one of the most insanely idiotic things I have ever heard. At no point in your rambling, incoherent response were you even close to anything that could be considered a rational thought. Everyone in this room is now dumber for having listened to it. 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
1: 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Keep it sacred.
3: Same.
1: Whatever.
3: Same.
1: Whatever.
3: Same.
1: Ever what?
4: With your chest.
1: Whatever touches your heart. A future inevitable is hurt. Let it wind through you.
2: Let it wind through you.
1: Be fiercely undone. Brave and bellowing. Elbow, ankle, shoulder your way. 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Whatever. Whatever it may be. Whatever it may be that fires the engine of your chest. Sprawls open your thoughts of you. Unminded. Let it silly shame and show you out. 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Whatever, whatever it may be that touches your heart, whatever, that vibrating, hungry, heavy-handed heart,

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But she had this girlfriend. That fucked it up. 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

0: 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Ogni notte a mezzanotte la regia automatica di Radio C-Roma si sintonizzerà su una diversa stazione radiofonica, tra le oltre 100 scelte nel mondo dalla nostra redazione. Buon ascolto.
1: Uncle, I'm out of Uncle, I'm out of Uncle, I'm out of Uncle, I'm out of Uncle, I'm out of Uncle, I'm out of Uncle, I'm out of Uncle, I'm out of Uncle, I'm out of Uncle, I'm out of Uncle, I'm out of Uncle, I'm out of Uncle, I'm out of Uncle, I'm out of Uncle, I'm out of Uncle, I'm out of Uncle, I'm out of Uncle, I'm out of Uncle, I'm out of Uncle, I'm out of Uncle, I'm out of Uncle, I'm out of Uncle, I'm out of Uncle, I'm out of Uncle, I'm out of Uncle, I'm out of Uncle, I'm out of Uncle, I'm out of Uncle, I'm out of Uncle, I'm out of Uncle, I'm out of Uncle, I'm out of Uncle, I'm out of Uncle, I'm out of Uncle, I'm out of Uncle, I'm out of Uncle, I'm out of Uncle, I'm